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1: 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This Tuesday, we're looking at an 80% chance of showers and thunderstorms, up to a half inch of rain, a high of 81, and winds up to 11 miles per hour with gusts up to 22 miles per hour. Tonight, we'll see a 90% chance of showers and thunderstorms, up to 3/4 inch of rain, a low of 65, and winds up to 11 miles per hour with gusts up to 22 miles per hour. And then tomorrow, Wednesday, we'll see a 60% chance of showers and thunder with a high of 77. Thanks for tuning in. 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

0: The fourth biggest hit in America was by a group from Georgia called Starbuck. It was their one and only hit, Moonlight Feels Right.
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0: Number three this week in '76, the Starland Vocal Band and After.

0: and the number one selling hit in the country on July 21st, 1976, The Manhattans. It was a classic called Kiss and Say Goodbye on the True Oldies Channel.
1: This has got to be the saddest day of my life. I called you here today for a bit of bad news. I won't be able to see you anymore because of my obligations and the ties that you have. 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And since this is our last day together, I want to hold you just one more time. When you turn and walk away, don't look back. 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
1: 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This Tuesday, we're looking at an 80% chance of showers and thunderstorms, up to a half inch of rain, a high of 81, and winds up to 11 miles per hour with gusts up to 22 miles per hour. Tonight, we'll see a 90% chance of showers and thunderstorms, up to 3/4 inch of rain, a low of 65, and winds up to 11 miles per hour with gusts up to 22 miles per hour. And then tomorrow, Wednesday, we'll see a 60% chance of showers and thunder with a high of 77. Thanks for tuning in. 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

to some old gray-bearded men sitting on a bench outside a general store. They say, yes, she's been here, but their memory wasn't clear. Was it yesterday? No, wait, the day before. Finally got a ride with a preacher man who asked, were you bound on such a cold, dark afternoon? As we drove on through the rain, as he listened, I explained, and he left

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1: 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Tonight, we'll see a 90% chance of showers and thunderstorms, up to 3/4 of an inch of rain, a low of 65, and winds up to 11 miles per hour with gusts up to 22 miles per hour. And then tomorrow, Wednesday, we'll see a 60% chance of showers and thunder with a high of 77. Thanks for tuning in. This is your True Oldies weather.
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1: 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Tonight, we'll see a 90% chance of showers and thunderstorms, up to 3/4 of an inch of rain, a low of 65, and winds up to 11 miles per hour with gusts up to 22 miles per hour. And then tomorrow, Wednesday, we'll see a 60% chance of showers and thunder with a high of 77. Thanks for tuning in. 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

0: You got the True Oldies channel where you're liable to hear just about anything. We got forgotten 45s. We got one-hit wonders, songs you haven't heard on the radio in a while. 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
1: 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Tonight, we'll see a 90% chance of showers and thunderstorms, up to 3/4 of an inch of rain, a low of 65, and winds up to 11 miles per hour with gusts up to 22 miles per hour. And then tomorrow, Wednesday, we'll see a 60% chance of showers and thunder with a high of 77. Thanks for tuning in. 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
1: 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Tonight, we'll see a 90% chance of showers and thunderstorms, up to 3/4 of an inch of rain, a low of 65, and winds up to 11 miles per hour with gusts up to 22 miles per hour. And then tomorrow, Wednesday, we'll see a 60% chance of showers and thunder with a high of 77. Thanks for tuning in. 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
1: 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Tonight, we'll see a 90% chance of showers and thunderstorms, up to 3/4 of an inch of rain, a low of 65, and winds up to 11 miles per hour with gusts up to 22 miles per hour. And then tomorrow, Wednesday, we'll see a 60% chance of showers and thunder with a high of 77. Thanks for tuning in. 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

0: 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Hope you like it.
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1: 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Tonight, we'll see a 90% chance of showers and thunderstorms, up to 3/4 of an inch of rain, a low of 65, and winds up to 11 miles per hour with gusts up to 22 miles per hour. And then tomorrow, Wednesday, we'll see a 60% chance of showers and thunder with a high of 77. Thanks for tuning in. 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
1: 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Tonight, we'll see a 90% chance of showers and thunderstorms, up to 3/4 of an inch of rain, a low of 65, and winds up to 11 miles per hour with gusts up to 22 miles per hour. And then tomorrow, Wednesday, we'll see a 60% chance of showers and thunder with a high of 77. Thanks for tuning in. 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

0: 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Yep, it's the TOC.
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0: 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Tonight, we'll see a 90% chance of showers and thunderstorms, up to 3/4 of an inch of rain, a low of 65, and winds up to 11 miles per hour with gusts up to 22 miles per hour. And then tomorrow, Wednesday, we'll see a 60% chance of showers and thunder with a high of 77. Thanks for tuning in. 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
1: 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Tonight, we'll see a 90% chance of showers and thunderstorms, up to 3/4 of an inch of rain, a low of 65, and winds up to 11 miles per hour with gusts up to 22 miles per hour. And then tomorrow, Wednesday, we'll see a 60% chance of showers and thunder with a high of 77. Thanks for tuning in. This is your True Oldies weather.
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1: 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Tonight, we'll see a 90% chance of showers and thunderstorms, up to 3/4 inch of rain, a low of 65, and winds up to 11 miles per hour with gusts up to 22 miles per hour. And then tomorrow, Wednesday, we'll see a 60% chance of showers and thunder with a high of 77. Thanks for tuning in. This is your True Oldies weather.
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1: 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Tonight, we'll see a 90% chance of showers and thunderstorms, up to 3/4 of an inch of rain, a low of 65, and winds up to 11 miles per hour with gusts up to 22 miles per hour. And then tomorrow, Wednesday, we'll see a 60% chance of showers and thunder with a high of 77. Thanks for tuning in. This is your True Oldies weather.
0: Plays.

You're on the True Oldies Channel. I'm Scott Shannon, tearing another page off the rock and roll calendar. It's July 22nd, and here's what happened on this day in music history. All my lovers. The Beatles' first American album, Introducing the Beatles, was released on July 22, 1963, but didn't get near a chart until 7 months later. In 1967, on this day, Vanilla Fudge made their concert debut. Their first album would come out in September. The Byrds hit the stores in 1968 with an album called Sweetheart of the Rodeo, and it turned out to be a bomb. They didn't reach the top 50 on the album charts for the first time in their career. Paul McCartney and his wife Linda arrested for possession of drugs in Sweden on this day in 1972. Checking out the True Oldies birthday book. Happy birthday to Don Henley from the Eagles. R&B great Chuck Jackson was born on this day. And happy birthday to Estelle Bennett from this great group. It's the Ronettes on the TOC.

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1: 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Tonight, we can expect mostly clear skies, a low of 52, and winds up to 5 miles per hour. And then tomorrow, Thursday, we're looking at sunny skies, a high near 76, and winds up to 7 miles per hour. Thanks for tuning in. 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
1: 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On this Monday, let's talk about Elon Musk, the richest man in the world, technical genius, controversial guy now that he has allied himself with President Trump. That has cost Mr. Musk. A lot of people who do not like Mr. Trump have turned on Elon with a vengeance. They are not buying his cars. They are running him down. And even the extremists are attacking Tesla situations. That obviously is wrong, unacceptable, and we expect the FBI to deal with it very aggressively. Now, I spoke with Mr. Musk for the first time a week ago today. I had met him very briefly, but never had a conversation with him. And we spoke for about 20 minutes about presenting Doge facts. So I am a trained journalist. I present facts to you on the radio, and I do a television broadcast and no spin news every night. I know how to present. So I said, take the emotion out of it. And Elon Musk asked me about this. I didn't volunteer it. I said, when you talk to the folks, tell them what you have and how you got it. Facts, facts, facts. Don't inject politics into this. We need watchdogs to expose federal spending fraud. And that's your job. I hope Mr. Musk takes my advice. Back in a moment. 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That is the Morning O'Reilly Update. 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
2: 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This Wednesday, we'll see cloudy skies, a high of 76, and winds up to 8 miles per hour. Tonight, we can expect mostly clear skies, a low of 52, and winds up to 5 miles per hour. And then tomorrow, Thursday, we're looking at sunny skies, a high near 76, and winds up to 7 miles per hour. Thanks for tuning in. 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

0: Good morning, everybody, and thank you for checking in this morning with me on the TOC. I'm Scott, your DJ on duty. Todd Chambliss, Ride Shotgun, he is our producer, and he's in charge of our early morning sing-along song.
1: Oh, it's a good day to sing in the song, and it's a good day. From moving along, yes, it's a good day. How could anything go wrong? A good day from morning till night. Yes,

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1: All ready to go in the True Oldies Time Machine. I'm Scott Shannon. Checking out the top five hits for July 22nd, 1970. At number five, the Jackson 5. Slipping backwards with a number one song with the same guy who wrote the hit, I Will Survive. This is the Love You Save.

group Bread had the number four seller in the country on this day in 1970 from their second album, a gold single called Make It With You. And if

0: now.
1: Holding down the number 3 position, beautiful Frida Payne from Detroit, Michigan. Her sister went on to join the Supremes in the 70s. For now, Frida was having the hits in the family with Band of Gold.

0: We're counting down the top five hits from this day in 1970. Sitting at number two, Karen Carpenter and her brother Richard with their first big hit, Close to You.
1: Just like me, they long to be close to you.
0: And the number one song in the USA on July 22nd, 1970 was by Three Dog Night. It was a song written by Randy Newman called Mama Told Me Not to Come on the True Oldies Channel.

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And that cigarette you're smoking, I'll scare you half to death.

0: The Great Chubby Checker on the True Oldies channel. That is The Twist. That song was a huge hit for him, but it was originally done by Hank Ballard and the Midnighters, who had big hits like Finger Poppin' Time. Remember that one, Todd?
1: Oh, yeah, love that one.
0: And by the way, Chubby Checker is officially in the Rock and Roll Hall of Fame.
1: Just like you, right?
0: I'm in a different department than Chubby. A funny thing about it is he actually camped out a couple of years in front of the Rock and Roll Hall of Fame campaigning to get in. He drove me crazy. Can't you get me?

0: were raised in a barn or by wolves, were raised in a barn by wolves.
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You got Carl Carlton on the TOC. That's Everlasting Love. Now, if you have a request today, all you got to do is email Scott@TrueOldiesChannel.com. You might even try to request this song, but I'm playing it right now. It's the Ripcords and Hey Little Cobra. Hey,

0: One of those car songs that I like to play on the TOC. One of those car songs that Robbie likes to play in the afternoon. A little Cobra on the TOC, where Frankie Valli is coming up next.
1: 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This Wednesday, we'll see cloudy skies, a high of 76, and winds up to 8 miles per hour. Tonight, we can expect mostly clear skies, a low of 52, and winds up to 5 miles per hour. And then tomorrow, Thursday, we're looking at sunny skies, a high near 76, and winds up to 7 miles per hour. Thanks for tuning in. 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

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It's the True Oldies Channel with the Temptations, doing beauties only skin deep. Shannon on the radio. Let's throw in a little instrumental right now. Do you remember the Percolator song? Well, if you don't, it's a good little tune, and it sounded like this.

0: has a little tune called The Percolator Twist by Billy Joe and the Checkmates that made it up to the top 10 back in 1962. And where else you gonna hear it? 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
1: 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This Wednesday, we'll see cloudy skies, a high of 76, and winds up to 8 miles per hour. Tonight, we can expect mostly clear skies, a low of 52, and winds up to 5 miles per hour. And then tomorrow, Thursday, we're looking at sunny skies, a high near 76, and winds up to 7 miles per hour. Thanks for tuning in. This is your True Oldies weather on FM 92.7.
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born by 1 million watts of music memories. You got the True Oldies channel, Shannon, right here in the Mothership Studios. Let's all get together. It's the early morning sing-along song right now.

woke last night to the sound of thunder. How far off I sat and wondered. Started humming a song from 1962. Ain't it funny how the night moves when you just don't seem to have as much to lose.

Here on the True Oldies Channel, I'm Scott Shannon, tearing another page off the rock and roll calendar. It's July 22nd, and here's what happened on this day in music history. All my lovers. The Beatles' first American album, Introducing the Beatles, was released on July 22, 1963, but didn't get near a chart until 7 months later. In 1967, on this day, Vanilla Fudge made their concert debut. Their first album would come out in September. The Byrds hit the stores in 1968 with an album called Sweetheart of the Rodeo, and it turned out to be a bomb. They didn't reach the top 50 on the album charts for the first time in their career. Paul McCartney and his wife Linda arrested for possession of drugs in Sweden on this day in 1972. Checking out the True Oldies birthday book. Happy birthday to Don Henley from the Eagles. R&B great Chuck Jackson was born on this day. And happy birthday to Estelle Bennett from this great group. It's the Ronettes on the TOC.

0: That would be Van Morrison and his huge hit called Domino. And by the way, you might remember Van Morrison 50 years ago. Nobody remembers back 50 years. 50 years ago this summer, it was in the movie The Last Waltz. That was all about the band doing their final concert in San Francisco, and they needed somebody to help fill the time, so they got Neil Diamond and Van Morrison to do a couple of songs, and that filled up all that dead space they had, because the director said the guys in the band were so out of it that they had to get somebody else in there to help out. So Van Morrison was one of the special guests. Coming up, Spiral Staircase, more today than yesterday. Coming up next on the True Oldies Channel.
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playing the Beatles and Roll Over Beethoven. Let's play the original version. It's a Roll Over Beethoven twin spin. Mr. Chuck Berry, let's do it.

0: We kicked off that Beethoven twin spin with the Beatles, and then we finished it up with the guy who wrote the song, the great Chuck Berry. Funny thing about the song was when Chuck Berry put it out, a lot of the top 40 radio stations wouldn't play it because it was by a man of color. And then when the Beatles recorded it, oh, they couldn't wait to play that one. Oh, yeah, it was very popular. Coming up, the Righteous Brothers and their huge number one hit, You Lost That Lovin' Feelin'.
1: 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This Wednesday, we'll see cloudy skies, a high of 76, and winds up to 8 miles per hour. Tonight, we can expect mostly clear skies, a low of 52, and winds up to 5 miles per hour. And then tomorrow, Thursday, we're looking at sunny skies, a high near 76, and winds up to 7 miles per hour. Thanks for tuning in. 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

You know, I don't think a love song is going to get much prettier than that song, since I don't have you. It's the True Oldies Channel. Shannon on the radio. How about a Wake Me Up song? Yeah, around here we call them Big Show Bedbusters. This is Little Bitty Pretty One.

0: Yes, I do. I like that song, Little Bitty Pretty One, on the Fun Loving True Oldies channel. Well, there's this goofy guy from Dusseldorf, Germany, and he's leading a group of other wackos for what they call the 1 Million Beers Marathon. Yeah, about 1,000 participants around the world. It's not just in Germany. It's all around the world. They're trying to consume 1 million beers. Last I heard, they hadn't done it yet. Although I'm not actually keeping track of the beers that are being consumed. It started in a pub in London last August, but they say they're right on schedule. They've already logged 100,000 beers. That was as of a couple of days ago. They say they're going to get to 1 million by the year 2034. They have what they call key beer indicators, which means that they are actually expelling members who break the rules. What kind of rules do they have? Well, you can't drink alcohol-free beers like Baby Guinness. They don't have any alcohol in there. The organizer is a dude named Marcus Wright. He says he drinks almost 5 beers a day and has tried over 1,500 different brews. Although he does admit his beer consumption is a problem for his family. Yep, no doubt about it. They're going to get there. The 1 Million Beers Marathon going on right now at a bar near you.
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1: 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This Wednesday, we'll see cloudy skies, a high of 76, and winds up to 8 miles per hour. Tonight, we can expect mostly clear skies, a low of 52, and winds up to 5 miles per hour. And then tomorrow, Thursday, we're looking at sunny skies, a high near 76, and winds up to 7 miles per hour. Thanks for tuning in. 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

Ladies and gentlemen, thank you so much for locating this radio broadcast. I'm Scott Shannon. We don't have any money for advertising. We got no marketing. It's just me and Robbie and Todd and Gary. He is our ops manager. He knows more people than we do, so he may spread the word. But we need your help to tell people that we're on the air. Yeah, let them know you got the True Oldies channel always available on a frequency near you. Thank you for listening, and here's Tommy James.

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1: All ready to go in the True Oldies Time Machine. I'm Scott Shannon. Check it out, the top five hits for July 22nd, 1970. At number five, the Jackson 5, slipping backwards with a number one song with the same guy who wrote the hit, I Will Survive. This is the Love You Save.

group Bread had the number four seller in the country on this day in 1970 from their second album, a gold single called Make It With You. And if

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Her sister went on to join the Supremes in the 70s. For now, Frida was having the hits in the family with Band of Gold.

0: We're counting down the top five hits from this day in 1970. Sitting at number two, Karen Carpenter and her brother Richard with their first big hit, Close to You.
1: Just like me, they long to be close to you.
0: And the number one song in the USA on July 22nd, 1970 was by Three Dog Night. It was a song written by Randy Newman called Mama Told Me Not to Come on the True Oldies Channel.

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And that cigarette you're smoking, I'll scare you half to death.

0: playing the Beach Boys and fun, fun, fun till your daddy takes a T-Bird away. Three Dog Night before that, Mama Told Me Not to Come. Now, there's another online fan campaign to make John Stamos officially a full member of the band. If you're a fan of the Beach Boys, you know John Stamos has been playing with the band on and off for quite a few years. Sometimes he shows up to play the drums. Sometimes he's playing the guitar, but he's always out there. I will say he's the best looking guy in the band, no doubt about it. Coming up, Smokey and the Miracles. I can't wait on the True Oldies Channel.
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Wah babaloo babaling bang boom. You have found the frequency for the true oldies channel. Got the Supremes in there, back in my arms again. How about a double Motown spin right here? Let's go back and get a Marvin Gaye song from the early days. This is Marvin and Can I Get a Witness?

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1: 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It's the Whacked Out Wednesday Big Show. Shannon on the air, Todd riding shotgun. Now, you know that movie a lot of people are talking about, The Odyssey? Well, it made over $125 million last weekend, but that only made it the third best opening weekend this year. Toy Story 5 did better, and Super Mario Galaxy movie did better. The only difference is the age of the people who went to see Toy Story 5 and the Super Mario Galaxy movie. Yeah, The Odyssey is a little different kind of flick. 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
2: 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This Wednesday, we'll see cloudy skies, a high of 76, and winds up to 8 miles per hour. Tonight, we can expect mostly clear skies, a low of 52, and winds up to 5 miles per hour. And then tomorrow, Thursday, we're looking at sunny skies, a high near 76, and winds up to 7 miles per hour. Thanks for tuning in. 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

We got the True Oldies Channel, Shannon, right here in the Mothership Studios. And I got to take a moment out of the show today to say happy birthday to one of the greatest songwriters and a proud member of one of the greatest American groups ever. I'm talking about the Eagles and Don Henley. Don turned 79 today, and he's one of those people who started out a real nice guy, and then they got popular, and... Let me just put it this way. Everybody tried to avoid talking to him. It was a tough time for the guys in the band. And then later on in life, he became one of the nicest guys you ever want to meet. So happy birthday, Don. Here's one of my favorites by him called The Poise of Summer.

0: Yes, I know. That's not from the 60s, not from the 70s. Please don't call the oldies police on me. It's his birthday today. Happy birthday, Don. Shannon on the radio. It's the True Oldies Channel.
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1: 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This Wednesday, we'll see cloudy skies, a high of 76, and winds up to 8 miles per hour. Tonight, we can expect mostly clear skies, a low of 52, and winds up to 5 miles per hour. And then tomorrow, Thursday, we're looking at sunny skies, a high near 76, and winds up to 7 miles per hour. Thanks for tuning in. This is your True Oldies weather on FM 92.7.
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Turn it up and feel good. You got the Big Show on the radio, Shannon, on the air everywhere with the Outsiders from Cleveland doing their only top 10 hit, Time Won't Let Me.

0: transmitting from the Mothership Studios. You got the True Oldies channel. Thank you for being with us. We play the songs you forgot you love over the years. Maybe you don't forget all of them that you love, but I bet a bunch of them we play. John Travolta in there with Olivia Newton-John doing You're the One That I Want. Now, believe it or not, I've got a beautiful gold record in my office that was given to me by Olivia. It's called I Honestly Love You. I was a baby DJ in Nashville, Tennessee when that song was released on an album. She loved it, but the record company hated it. And I liked it, so I started playing it on my radio station. And guess what? It became a single and sold a million copies. So she actually flew into Nashville and gave me a gold record. We had lunch together, and that's how I got to know her. And on that afternoon, we had a few sips of wine at the lunch, and she was telling me about she finally got away from this abusive or verbally abusive boyfriend of hers, and she was headed to Hawaii for a getaway vacation. And wouldn't you know it, while she was there, he flew all the way around the world and joined her and actually pleaded for her to take him back. And she did it. It lasted about another 6 months, and she finally got rid of him. But I still have that beautiful gold record hanging on the wall. Coming up, Little Anthony and the Imperials, Going Out of My Head.
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0: I have always loved that song, especially the part where they go, I can dig it, you can dig it, we can dig it, they can dig it, you know, but they sing it faster than I do. Friends of Distinction, requested by Mr. Richard Marachi. For some reason his email is Big Kuka, whatever that means. And he says, I saw the Friends of Distinction. They came to our college in Scotts Bluff, Nebraska, back in 1969. We had never heard of the group, but the guy that booked them said they were really good, and they put on a great concert. So for my roommate and TKE brother Carl, who's going through a rough time right now, could you play Grazing in the Grass? Thank you so much, Richard, for being so thoughtful. And Carl, that was for you today on the TOC.
1: 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This Wednesday, we'll see cloudy skies, a high of 76, and winds up to 8 miles per hour. Tonight, we can expect mostly clear skies, a low of 52, and winds up to 5 miles per hour. And then tomorrow, Thursday, we're looking at sunny skies, a high near 76, and winds up to 7 miles per hour. Thanks for tuning in. 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

0: Now, keep in mind, it's only my opinion, but I think that's one of the three best songs that Stevie Nicks ever sang or wrote. Love it. Called Silver Springs, and it was written when she was down in the dump. She'd just broken up with her boyfriend, longtime boyfriend, Lindsey Buckingham, and she was going to this town in Maryland, I guess driving through, and she saw the sign that says, "Welcome to Silver Spring." And for some reason, that inspired her to write that song. And she said it kind of pulled her out of the doldrums that she was suffering from over the breakup. At least that's the story she told. Coming up, we got Eric Burden and the Animals. Don't let me be misunderstood.
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0: You're on the True Oldies channel playing classic hits and blasts from the past, like that one by the late Neil Sedaka. Breaking Up Is Hard to Do. Right before that, Louis Armstrong and What a Wonderful World. Now, most people did not know anything about that song until it showed up in that really good Robin Williams movie, Good Morning Vietnam. It was in the movie and included in the soundtrack back in 1988. And by the way, yesterday would have been Robin Williams' 75th birthday. We lost him to a terrible, terrible disease back in 2014. May he rest in peace. You got the True Oldies channel.
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Playing Linda Ronstadt on the True Oldies Channel with Shannon on the radio. Let's go with another Linda song. How about her take on a Rolling Stones song called Tumbling Dice?

0: You got Linda Ronstadt back to back right there. When Will I Be Loved? Right into Tumbling Dice. And coming up next, got the Box Tops and the Letter.
1: 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This Wednesday, we'll see cloudy skies, a high of 76, and winds up to 8 miles per hour. Tonight, we can expect mostly clear skies, a low of 52, and winds up to 5 miles per hour. And then tomorrow, Thursday, we're looking at sunny skies, a high near 76, and winds up to 7 miles per hour. Thanks for tuning in. 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

on the True Oldies channel. Shannon on this hump day, Big Show, just trying to keep the music alive. Big shout out to Howard Hoffman from Delray Beach, Florida. He says, I hear you play Sugar Sugar, but I never hear you play Tracy, another song by the same singer, Ron Dante. And unbeknownst to me, Howard says he was the halftime announcer for the marching band in college. He's a happy graduate of the Southern Connecticut State University. And here's his song, Tracy.

0: the great Ron Dante, who also sang Sugar Sugar, sang that song called Tracy. You know how they talk about the Wrecking Crew musicians who play on different artists' songs? Well, he's a singer who does the same thing. He really didn't have a group of his own, but he sang on many different hit songs. And that was requested by Howard from Delray Beach, a happy graduate of the Southern Connecticut State University, for the marching band right there. It's the True Oldies Channel.
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1: 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This Wednesday, we'll see cloudy skies, a high of 76, and winds up to 8 miles per hour. Tonight, we can expect mostly clear skies, a low of 52, and winds up to 5 miles per hour. And then tomorrow, Thursday, we're looking at sunny skies, a high near 76, and winds up to 7 miles per hour. Thanks for tuning in. 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

There's a band called the Blues Magoos and their only big hit, You Ain't Seen Nothing Yet. You heard it right here on the True Oldies channel, where Chuck Berry is on the air everywhere.

Nice little shot of Motown in there with the Temptations doing My Girl. You know, whenever they introduce that song now, when they're doing a concert, they always say, and now, the Motown National Anthem. That's what they call it. Yep, My Girl, the National Anthem of Motown. Shannon on the radio, big shout out to Morris Harold. He's in Iowa. He says, I need to hear something about the grassroots. They did a concert back in 72 at the Wheeler Air Force Base in Hawaii. I thought they were great. Well, Morris, they're not great anymore. They're not even together anymore. But I'll play one of their songs for you. It's Two Divided by Love. Two.

0: Shannon on the radio trying to keep the music alive with the Grassroots in there. They were great back at Wheeler Air Force Base in Hawaii in 72. Thank you for checking in, Morris. We do appreciate it. It is the Hump Day Big Show.
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0: Yes, another great song from the Beatles. Oobla dee, oobla da. That is definitely a feel-good song. I tell you what, I was very surprised when I found out that J.D. Vance is the very first sitting vice president in modern history to have a child. Him and his wife had their fourth over the weekend, a little boy named Alec Neil Vance. Yep, Usha Vance, who's 40, is the first woman since the 1870s to give birth while her husband is vice president. I bet she had no idea she would win that award. Coming up, more of the greatest hits of rock and roll, pop and soul. 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
1: 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This Wednesday, we'll see cloudy skies, a high of 76, and winds up to 8 miles per hour. Tonight, we can expect mostly clear skies, a low of 52, and winds up to 5 miles per hour. And then tomorrow, Thursday, we're looking at sunny skies, a high near 76, and winds up to 7 miles per hour. Thanks for tuning in. 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
3: With your masquerading and you always contemplating what to do.

TV on the TOC, that is Devil or Angel, playing up for Mary Lou Duda. She's checking in from Green Acres. She says, I listen all the time, get good memories from the past. Keep going with the best songs of the 60s and 70s. Well, Mary Lou, that's what we intend to do. And a big shout out to Carol in Manchester, Michigan. She listens to us while she's at work. Love the show. Could you play Little Anthony and the Imperials? We haven't had a request for this one in a while.

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1: 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This Wednesday, we'll see cloudy skies, a high of 76, and winds up to 8 miles per hour. Tonight, we can expect mostly clear skies, a low of 52, and winds up to 5 miles per hour. And then tomorrow, Thursday, we're looking at sunny skies, a high near 76, and winds up to 7 miles per hour. Thanks for tuning in. 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

You're locked in on the Boogity Boogity Feel Good Big Show. Shannon playing one awesome song right after another. This was a huge number one hit. It's BJ Thomas on your True Oldies Channel.

Here on the True Oldies Channel, I'm Scott Shannon, tearing another page off the rock and roll calendar. It's July 22nd, and here's what happened on this day in music history. All my love. The Beatles' first American album, Introducing the Beatles, was released on July 22, 1963, but didn't get near a chart until 7 months later. In 1967, on this day, Vanilla Fudge made their concert debut. Their first album would come out in September. The Byrds hit the stores in 1968 with an album called Sweetheart of the Rodeo, and it turned out to be a bomb. They didn't reach the top 50 on the album charts for the first time in their career. Paul McCartney and his wife Linda arrested for possession of drugs in Sweden on this day in 1972. Checking out the True Oldies birthday book. Happy birthday to Don Henley from the Eagles. R&B great Chuck Jackson was born on this day. And happy birthday to Estelle Bennett from this great group. It's the Ronettes on the TOC.

0: yeah, playing the mamas and the papas on the True Oldies channel. Now, when you think about the mamas and papas and who's doing the singing, a lot of people think it's Mama Cass or maybe John Phillips getting a lot of credit. He started the group. But no, it wasn't either one of those, and it wasn't the pretty one either. It turned out to be the guy named Denny Doherty. He sang lead on most of the things that they did. Now, when Mama Cass went solo, she had a couple of big hits on her own, but Denny Doherty did most of the heavy lifting when they were on the charts. Coming up, more of the greatest hits and a Flush the Format special.
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Yeah, let's give me some of that sweet soul music. Talking about Wilson Pickett in the midnight hour. Shannon on the radio for the Hump Day Big Show. And it's time once again, ladies and gentlemen, for another incredible episode.

0: 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The great Solomon Burke used to sing while he was sitting on a throne. 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
1: 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This Wednesday, we'll see cloudy skies, a high of 76, and winds up to 8 miles per hour. Tonight, we can expect mostly clear skies, a low of 52, and winds up to 5 miles per hour. And then tomorrow, Thursday, we're looking at sunny skies, a high near 76, and winds up to 7 miles per hour. Thanks for tuning in. 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

playing the greatest hits along with the one-hit wonders and the forgotten 45s. And we also take requests today. Got to do a shout-out to Barbara Willingham. She's in a hospital right now in Boston where her husband Jesse is being treated. I guess he's got some heart problems, but they're listening to the True Oldies channel right now on WMEX while he's in the hospital. And Barbara says, please play his favorite song, Jesse's Girl.

0: playing that for Barbara and Jesse in the hospital in Boston. That's Jesse's Girl, done, of course, by a great Australian artist by the name of Rick Springfield. He's still out there on the road plugging away, singing Jesse's Girl.
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1: 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This Wednesday, we'll see cloudy skies, a high of 76, and winds up to 8 miles per hour. Tonight, we can expect mostly clear skies, a low of 52, and winds up to 5 miles per hour. And then tomorrow, Thursday, we're looking at sunny skies, a high near 76, and winds up to 7 miles per hour. Thanks for tuning in. 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

A wop bop a doo bop bling bang boom. Leonard Skinner on the true oldies channel doing Sweet Home Alabama. It's a Motown Wednesday with Mary Wells right now. She's singing about her guy, and she says, get away, 'cause he's my guy.

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0: 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It's called Heaven on the Seventh Floor.

0: is no doubt about it. You never know what the heck's going to pop up next when you're locked in on the True Oldies channel. Coming up, we got the Vogue from Pittsburgh. Coming up, we got Archie Bell and the Drells from Houston, Texas. And we got the Rivieras from California. Yep, it's one hell of a radio show, and it's on right now.
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0: baby. 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
0: Turn it up. 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
0: Now, look here. I want that guitar to fall in on that. 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Now look here, we gonna make it mellow for you now.

0: Oh, yeah, the pride of Houston, Texas. Archie Bell in the Drells. You got to tighten up. And coming up next, the Rivieras singing about that California sun.
1: 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This Wednesday, we'll see cloudy skies, a high of 76, and winds up to 8 miles per hour. Tonight, we can expect mostly clear skies, a low of 52, and winds up to 5 miles per hour. And then tomorrow, Thursday, we're looking at sunny skies, a high near 76, and winds up to 7 miles per hour. Thanks for tuning in. 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

0: playing those songs you can sing along with. It is the True Oldies Channel. The other day I mentioned it's always cool when you want to send a request if you got a story behind it. Maybe a memory or someone that pops into your head that you knew when you were a kid. Got a note from Bob Spidell. He says, I'm a P1er from Forest, Virginia. And I'm on vacation doing lots of walking at Emerald Isle, North Carolina this week. Could you please play the first hit from the Rascals? They played that song at my high school at Chaminade in Mineola, New York. I know where that is. I was at the senior prom, he says, back in 1966. You do the math. Here's Bob's song from that prom, Good Lovin'.
1: One, two, three.

0: senior prom 1966, Chaminade High School in Mineola, New York. Bob Spidell, P1, going with the Rascals on the True Oldies Channel.
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1: 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This Wednesday, we'll see cloudy skies, a high of 76, and winds up to 8 miles per hour. Tonight, we can expect mostly clear skies, a low of 52, and winds up to 5 miles per hour. And then tomorrow, Thursday, we're looking at sunny skies, a high near 76, and winds up to 7 miles per hour. Thanks for tuning in. This is your True Oldies weather on FM 92.7.
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Tell you what, if you're living in New York, New Jersey, or Connecticut this week, you got big problems. You're getting the rain, the park, the thunder, the lightning. You're getting all the things. Cowsills on the True Oldies Channel playing the beat.

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1: All ready to go in the True Oldies Time Machine. I'm Scott Shannon. Checking out the top five hits for July 22nd, 1970. At number five, the Jackson 5, slipping backwards with a number one song with the same guy who wrote the hit, I Will Survive. This is the Love You Save.

group Bread had the number four seller in the country on this day in 1970 from their second album, a gold single called Make It With You. And if

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1: Holding down the number 3 position, beautiful Frida Payne from Detroit, Michigan. Her sister went on to join the Supremes in the 70s. For now, Frida was having the hits in the family with Band of Gold. Now

0: We're counting down the top five hits from this day in 1970. Sitting at number two, Karen Carpenter and her brother Richard with their first big hit, Close to You.
1: Just like me, they long to be close to you.
0: And the number one song in the USA on July 22nd, 1970 was by Three Dog Night. It was a song written by Randy Newman called Mama Told Me Not to Come on the True Oldies Channel.

0: playing classic hits and blasts from the past. Sam Cooke on the True Oldies Channel. Another Saturday night and I ain't got nobody. It was on this date back in 2008 that the wonderful actress Estelle Getty passed away. She was 3 days short of her 85th birthday. Now, if you don't remember Estelle Getty, she played Bea Arthur's mom on The Golden Girls. Actually, she was the youngest of all the Golden Girls. She just didn't look like it. And even though she was the youngest, she was the first member of the Golden Girls cast to pass away. The late Estelle Getty, remembering her today on the TOC.
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1: On a warm summer's evening, on a train bound for nowhere, I met up with a gambler. We were both too tired to sleep, so we took turns of staring out the window at the darkness till boredom overtook us. And he began to speak. He said, "Son, I've made a life

playing Kenny Rogers. I have to listen to that story every time we play that song. It's not like I haven't heard it before, but I still like it. Kenny on the True Oldies channel. Now, I don't think we played this song in a while. We played the version by Eddie Cochran, but this was a heavy metal band from Northern California, right around San Francisco. They did a crazy version of Eddie Cochran's tune called Summertime Blues.

0: Oh, my goodness. I guess I got to admit, I'm starting to feel old when we play one of those. I go, when is that getting over? Yeah, I like the one it came out, though. It was pretty good back then. That's a group called Blue Cheer and their version of Summertime Blues.
1: 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This Wednesday, we'll see cloudy skies, a high of 76, and winds up to 8 miles per hour. Tonight, we can expect mostly clear skies, a low of 52, and winds up to 5 miles per hour. And then tomorrow, Thursday, we're looking at sunny skies, a high

0: County 76 and winds up to 7 miles per hour. 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

No doubt about it. You have locked in on the Wednesday Big Show. Mindbender's in there, Groovy Kind of Love. And what is our Kim Bovino Oldie of the Day going to be today? She lives in Connecticut, and she requests a song every single day. 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It's called Marrakesh Express.

0: You're locked in on the True Oldies channel, where music is what we do. And you know, I don't talk about it much, but my life was completely altered when I found out about rock and roll music. And I just fell for it. And to this day, I still feel the same way. And I hope you do too. That's about it for me. I'm hitting the door. Robbie Bridges is rocking it next. I'm back tomorrow morning for the Throbbing Thursday, almost Friday big show. We love you for listening. And bye, buckaroos.
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1: 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This Wednesday, we'll see cloudy skies, a high of 76, and winds up to 8 miles per hour. Tonight, we can expect mostly clear skies, a low of 52, and winds up to 5 miles per hour. And then tomorrow, Thursday, we're looking at sunny skies, a high near 76, and winds up to 7 miles per hour. Thanks for tuning in. 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

0: Hello, Robbie Bridges plugged in and rolling. Is it morning yet? We got the greatest hits here for the ride home and the Drifters. Why don't you go ahead and save the last dance for me on the TOC.
1: You can dance every dance with the guy who gives you the eye. Let him hold you tight.

0: It's the fun button on the car radio. This here is the True Oldies Channel with Jay and the Americans. And come a little bit closer, Robbie Bridges also played Elton John, Rocket Man, and guy celebrated a birthday this week, Carlos Santana. He did Little Evil Ways. Got to do a big shout out here for my email, robby, trueoldieschannel.com. Heard from Jeff. He's in Carpinteria, California, so we are coming in loud and clear, and he is loving the oldies. Just glad to have him on the radio. Appreciate that, Jeff. I will get a song on for you. Tunes coming from Bob Seger, The Doors, and Donna Summer.
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0: Boxer Paul and Jet on the True Oldies Channel. And Robbie Bridges, have you seen that photograph, Todd, that is floating around of Paul, who's on the phone FaceTiming with Ringo as a fan happens to drive by on a Beatle tour in Liverpool?
1: Yeah, I did see that.
0: Absolutely true. I guess Paul was visiting home, happened to be on the phone, happened to pass by the tour, happened to hold up the phone and show the fans what he was doing and who he was talking to. And of course, somebody captured it on their phone and the rest is history. Pretty cool. All right, promised you some Donna Summer. We'll get one of her songs coming up. Rolling Stones, Sonny and Sharon Moore on the TOC.
2: 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This Wednesday, we'll see cloudy skies, a high of 76, and winds up to 8 miles per hour. Tonight, we can expect mostly clear skies, a low of 52, and winds up to 5 miles per hour. And then tomorrow, Thursday, we're looking at sunny skies, a high near 76, and winds up to 7 miles per hour. Thanks for tuning in. 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

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Welcome to Wednesday, Hump Day, July the 22nd, 2026. Happy National Mango Day and National Hammock Day. Boy, that gets me in that vacation state of mind. And while we're feeling all sunshine and relaxation-y, why don't we do this one from Buffett? It's called Margaritaville, baby, on the True Oldies Channel. Nibbling on.

0: 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Margaritas and relaxation. 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
1: 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This Wednesday, we'll see cloudy skies, a high of 76, and winds up to 8 miles per hour. Tonight, we can expect mostly clear skies, a low of 52, and winds up to 5 miles per hour. And then tomorrow, Thursday, we're looking at sunny skies, a high near 76, and winds up to 7 miles per hour. Thanks for tuning in. This is your True Oldies weather on FM 92.7.
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Rock and roll's greatest hits playing on America's True Oldies Channel. I am the disc jockey working, Robbie Bridges, playing the band called Steely Dan. Let's do it again.

You're on the True Oldies Channel. I'm Scott Shannon, tearing another page off the rock and roll calendar. It's July 22nd, and here's what happened on this day in music history. All my lovers. The Beatles' first American album, Introducing the Beatles, was released on July 22, 1963, but didn't get near a chart until 7 months later. In 1967, on this day, Vanilla Fudge made their concert debut. Their first album would come out in September. The Byrds hit the stores in 1968 with an album called Sweetheart of the Rodeo, and it turned out to be a bomb. They didn't reach the top 50 on the album charts for the first time in their career. Paul McCartney and his wife Linda arrested for possession of drugs in Sweden on this day in 1972. Checking out the True Oldies birthday book. Happy birthday to Don Henley from the Eagles. R&B great Chuck Jackson was born on this day. And happy birthday to Estelle Bennett from this great group. It's the Ronettes on the TOC.

0: Lightning Lou Christie on the True Oldies channel, the station you can always sing along to. Forgotten 45 off the rock and roll calendar this hump day that Scott put together from the Ronettes. Great song out of the Wall of Sound. Walking in the Rain, So You Only Know Be My Baby. So many more good Ronette songs to check out. And to Steppenwolf kick off the hour by request too. A little Magic Carpet Ride doing that for Donna, listening to us on Y100 in Florida. Young Rascals coming up. We'll do a little Red Riding Hood from Sam to Sham. And I got the Bee Gees with them Nights on Broadway.
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1: Who's that I see walking in these woods? Why, it's Little Red Riding Hood.

0: always dedicate that to my buddy Dave in Farmington Hills, Michigan. He loves the Woolly Bully on the True Oldies channel. The other big one from Sam to Sham, Little Red Riding Hood, a song that was partly inspired by an earlier tune from the Big Bopper, the Chantilly Lace Guy. All right, Bee Gees coming up, Blood, Sweat, and Tears. We'll do one from the Beatles.
1: 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This Wednesday, we'll see cloudy skies, a high of 76, and winds up to 8 miles per hour. Tonight, we can expect mostly clear skies, a low of 52, and winds up to 5 miles per hour. And then tomorrow, Thursday, we're looking at sunny skies, a high near 76, and winds up to 7 miles per hour. Thanks for tuning in. 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

0: Great song, Tyrone Davis. Turn back to Hands of Time on the Wednesday True Oldies Channel. Got Shannon every morning. 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
1: 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This Wednesday, we'll see cloudy skies, a high of 76, and winds up to 8 miles per hour. Tonight, we can expect mostly clear skies, a low of 52, and winds up to 5 miles per hour. And then tomorrow, Thursday, we're looking at sunny skies, a high near 76, and winds up to 7 miles per hour. Thanks for tuning in. This is your True Oldies weather on FM 92.7.
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One great oldie you can sing along to after another on the TOC. Let's get ready for Frankie Valli and the Four Seasons. Come on, let's hang on to what we got.

0: Sandy Toter, Pepe Cordon, a song from Tommy James. He gave it to him. They had the big hit. They called themselves Alive and Kickin', sometimes Alive and Kickin', just an N, and don't spell out and, tighter and tighter on the True Oldies channel. Isley Brothers ahead of that with Shout and Jay and the Techniques. There were two-hit wonder. We heard their biggest hit to kick off the hour. A little dessert, start the hour, Apple Peaches Pumpin' Pie. Speaking of dessert, called not Nancy Sinatra herself. That would be a tacky thing to say, but a little sugar town. Well, I'm in trouble now. We'll get on Please Mr. Postman by request, and I got Eddie Money coming up.
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Jackie DeShannon put a little love in your heart on the True Oldies channel. We played a song for Kim Carnes' birthday the other day because it was 81. Our number one song this day in 1981 was her song, her signature song, Betty Davis Eyes, which was first recorded by Jackie DeShannon back in 1974, believe it or not. My buddy Peter Noon, Herman's coming up. Promise you please, Mr. Postman. We'll get to that. And how about some Supremes right here?

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Marianne's Walking Away. More Than a Feeling on the True Oldies channel. I am Robbie Bridges. If you listen every day, you know one of my favorite artists is Bobby Rydell. And I get a lot of requests for Bobby's songs as people know I like him. And they say, well, I guess you'll play my song because he likes them too. And I guess there is some truth to that. Haven't played this one in a little while, though, so let's go ahead and do it. It's one of Bobby's best songs. And this was, I believe, his last top five hit. It's called Forget Him.

0: Bobby Rydell and Forget Him from 63. Big hit for him. Boston ahead of that with More Than a Feeling. Dedicate that to our friends who are rocking out on 1510 AM all over the rocking New England shoreline. And R-O-B-B-Y, Robbie Bridges with more of the greatest hits. We'll get going with some Motown from Diana, Mary, and Flo. Yep, the Supremes are coming up and Stevie Wonder too.
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We play them back to back. Back to back British Invasion stuff, from the DC 5 doing a Marv Johnson song to this one, a George song. It's done by the Beatles. Here Comes the Sun.

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1: All ready to go in the True Oldies Time Machine. I'm Scott Shannon. Checking out the top five hits for July 22nd, 1970. At number five, the Jackson 5. Slipping backwards with a number one song with the same guy who wrote the hit, I Will Survive. This is the Love You Save.

Group Bread had the number four seller in the country on this day in 1970 from their second album, a gold single called Make It With You. And if

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Her sister went on to join the Supremes in the 70s. For now, Frida was having the hits in the family with Band of Gold.

0: We're counting down the top five hits from this day in 1970. Sitting at number two, Karen Carpenter and her brother Richard with their first big hit, Close to You.
1: Just like me, they long to be close to you.
0: And the number one song in the USA on July 22nd, 1970 was by Three Dog Night. It was a song written by Randy Newman called Mama Told Me Not to Come on the True Oldies Channel.

0: remembering the late, great Freddie Boom Boom Cannon, who passed away earlier this week, 89 years old. Some people say 86, but everything I can find since we learned of his passing, 89. He was just about to turn 90 a little bit later on this year. Palisades Park on the True Oldies Channel. Beatles in there, and the Trogs kicked off the hour. A little Wild Thing coming up. We'll do Neil Diamond. I got the Temptations, and who the heck knows what else? Bunch of requests coming from the True Oldies Channel.
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0: Detroit's Romantics, What I Like About You on the True Oldies channel, and Creedence in there with Have You Ever Seen the Rain? If you have never seen John Fogerty in concert, well worth it. Boy, he sounds just like the records all these years later. That's Motown coming up from the Temptations, and I will surprise you with an instant Donna Summer request.
1: 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This Wednesday, we'll see cloudy skies, a high of 76, and winds up to 8 miles per hour. Tonight, we can expect mostly clear skies, a low of 52, and winds up to 5 miles per hour. And then tomorrow, Thursday, we're looking at sunny skies, a high near 76, and winds up to 7 miles per hour. Thanks for tuning in. 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

Great song, Steam, and Not Not, Kiss Him Goodbye at the True Oldies Channel. I am Robbie Bridges. A little while ago, we played Last Dance from Donna Summer, and I just got a note here. Todd prints these things out from Dave, who listens to us in New Jersey, Ridgewood, New Jersey, and he asked that we play this Donna Summer tune. It's called On the Radio.

0: Donna Summer by request on a Wednesday night TOC, and Robbie Bridges with more of the greatest hits coming up right here. Hang on.
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1: 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This Wednesday, we'll see cloudy skies, a high of 76, and winds up to 8 miles per hour. Tonight, we can expect mostly clear skies, a low of 52, and winds up to 5 miles per hour. And then tomorrow, Thursday, we're looking at sunny skies, a high near 76, and winds up to 7 miles per hour. Thanks for tuning in. 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